So let's continue on with Renfro and Selleck, specifically guitarist Andrew Renfro and double bassist Luke Selleck. And this is going to be, what you're going to hear here is Northwest Passage. Renfro and Selleck from their CD Aberdeen Blues. Northwest Passage.

7:30 here at WTUL New Orleans. Let's run down what you've been listening to. That was Kurt Ellington along with the WDR Big Band from In the Brass Palace, the name of this release. We heard My Very Own Ride. Before that, Thomas Janzon. And let's see what he plays. Thomas Janzon plays the guitars on his album Jazz Diary, along with a bassist and a couple of different drummers. From Jazz Diary, we heard Muddy Shoes. Before that, vocalist April Varner with a big band behind her, singing some Ella, I've Got You Under My Skin, from the album Ella. Before that, a band that calls themselves Reverso. The name of the CD is Between Two Silences, and I'm going to give this my best shot because I do not read French well. Danse de Horloge sans Aguile. Aguile. Started off with Dominic Eade. No. Before that, we heard vocalist Dominic Eade from When the Wind Was Cool, 1997 release. We heard Riding High, Cole Porter composition. And started off with Renfro and Selleck from Aberdeen Blues. We heard Northwest Passage. And it is once again time for a public service announcement. This public service announcement is brought to you by the Faubourg St. John Neighborhood Association and WTUL New Orleans. The Faubourg St. John Neighborhood Association serves the areas between the fairgrounds, City Park, Orleans Avenue, and North Broad Street. They sponsor regular meetings, cleanups, walks, and other neighborhood get-togethers. More information and volunteer opportunities are available online at fsjna.org. 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And we continue on with Meliana, which is Brad Meldow and Mark Guiliana. This is from their album Taming the Dragon. Let's take a listen to Lux. And it's Brad Meldow on the keyboards, along with Mark Guiliana on drums and other electronics. Lux.

I say, I love my baby's red hot oven and the wonder of her bun.

0: Alrighty. Usually play that one the nice night before Thanksgiving when I do my food-themed songs. Played it 1.5 times inadvertently tonight. Al Gray from his release Fab back in 92. We heard Save the Grease. Before that, trumpeter Bria Skonberg from her CD entitled Brass. We heard So It Goes. Vocalist Milton Suggs before that from his CD Pure Intention with Change Your Mind. Started off with Brad Meldow and Mark Guiliana from Meliana, which is a melding of Meldow and Guiliana, Meliana, Taming the Dragon, the name of their CD. We heard Lux. And you have been bopping in the Big Easy with Big Al on another Wednesday evening here in the Crescent City. Coming up for you next is DJ Alma. And I'm going to play my alternate goodbye song since I do not have the one that I usually play. Left my knapsack at work with all the CDs in it that I usually bring in. But anyway, this is Bettina Devon from Dangerous Type with What's Good About Goodbye and Good Night.
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This is DJ Alma. Show is Uphill Upstream. Thanks for listening. I'm going to go ahead and give you a rundown of what's going on tonight, and then we'll turn back into some music. So, might still be going on, 7 o'clock House of Blues, Paul Gilbert. Also, maybe halfway through, still going on tonight at OK Bar is Live Model Drink and Draw. Starting 4 minutes ago at 12 Mile Limit, Geeks Who Drink Trivia Night. Coming up at 9 at the Saturn Bar is Charlie and the Tropicals and James McClaskey. 9 o'clock at Dewdrop Inn Hotel and Lounge is the drop-in jam session. 10 o'clock at Santos Bar is Chamber Noir. And 10 p.m. at OK Bar is Karaoke with Pearl. All right. Thanks for listening, whether you're here in New Orleans or afar listening to us online through WTULNewOrleans.com or WTUL.FM. Thanks for tuning in, and I hope you're having a good evening so far. And here's some music.

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All right. You're tuned to WTUL New Orleans 91.5 FM. This is DJ Alma. The show is Uphill Upstream. That was just John Mayall with 7 Days Too Long with on the vinyl, which had a couple little scratches, a couple little skips, but still sounded pretty good. Before that was D. Charles Spear. Song was Marco's Cave. Before that, a little Dr. John with Street Side. Before that was Bill Wells, A Soldier's Shoulder. Before that, a local artist, L.A. Wallet, with the song September 16th, Take 8, from their recent release, Hotel Marriott. And started off the set with Depeche Mode. The song is Universal Soldier, and that came from the release Help 2, which is a compilation album. Has a ton of famous folks on it. That was just released this past March. They work with War Child, the charity, to raise money so that children have access to protection and education in war zones. So that's pretty great that they did that. I've got a couple PSAs for y'all. 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Through this program, a qualified nurse or parent educator supports caregivers in the greater New Orleans area as they navigate pregnancy, infant care, breastfeeding, and more. As the child grows, the program also offers tips on tracking healthy development, understanding changing behaviors, and preparing to start school. 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All right, let me see. What did I just leave off with? Let's play some music, shall we? All right, thanks for listening.

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You're tuned to WTUL New Orleans 91.5 FM. This is DJ Alma. Show is Uphill Upstream. Thanks for tuning in. I've been beep bopping all over the genre pool, so this has been a little whiplash action, but I'm having fun. I hope you're having fun if you've been listening through for the past 30 minutes. That one was just The Lost Days. The song is Gonna Have to Tell You. Before that, the artist is Yui. It's literally the letter U and then the letter I. U. The song is News to Go Farther. Before that was Tenny Rain with Cold Wind Ghost. Before that was Gus Van Sant with RISD, R-I-S-D. Album is 18 songs about golf. Nice. Before that was Terzi with the song Alps. The release is A. That one is cool. Every single song in the album is called, it starts with the letter A. And then I took a peek at their other stuff. They've got an album called B. And then, surprise, surprise, an album called C is their most recent release. Before that was The Trees Community with the song Raga. Before that was Tune Yards with Hypnotized. And started out that set with Billy Sugarfix, Out Like a Lamb. All right. What's going on around town? Late into this weeknight of events, got a few more things starting now and coming up if you want to head out. Right now at Saturn Bar is Charlie and the Tropicals and James McClaskey, just started a minute ago. Also at 9 at Dewdrop Inn Hotel and Lounge is the drop-in jam session. Coming up at 10 o'clock at Santos Bar is Chamber Noir, and 10 o'clock at OK Bar is Karaoke with Pearl. And many, many more things to see and do. But for right now, you're tuning in. Thanks for being here as always. This is WTUL New Orleans.

gurus, no voodoo gurus, no spooked out priesty beast, and no strippers with pasties, self-professed saviors of my soul, no low-down top secret CIA moles, no crackpot psychopathic behavior specialist, no shriners,

All right, good evening. 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This is DJ Alma. The show is Uphill Upstream. That was just Ursa Minor with the song Down Like That Again. Before that, bit of a gamble on my part. It was Colin Stetson with Swamp Swim, new album to the studio, said for fans of horror soundtrack. So I want to give that one a listen to start to finish. Before that, The Warlocks. The song is Left and Right of the Moon. Before that, Avery Island BCE with Dame Commander. Before that, K8A with Below Me Benna. Before that, Voodoo Organist with I've Got the Fire. And started that off with Jim White, Combing My Hair in a Brand New Style. Couple announcements. Toastmakers provides practice and feedback on public speaking, presentation, and communication skills. Several groups regularly meet in the New Orleans area. More information is available online at toastmasters.org. You can catch WTUL's country show every Sunday from 2 to 4 p.m. Tune in for 2 hours of folk, blues, cowpunk, western swing, that rockabilly thing, outlaw, and everything in between right here on WTUL. All right, I've got 30 minutes left with you all. It's always a pleasure. I've had a thought and it's flown away. Oh well. So thanks for listening. I'll be back in a couple of weeks. And this is WTUL.

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Pound Cake is here. Aren't you so lucky? For your weekly installment of Bosco Sticks, you get 2 hours of some good tunes. Let me see. Our calendar of events, a couple things still going on tonight, and then I'll take a look at what's going on tomorrow so you can be prepared. Tonight, starting now at Santos Bar, if you're out and about, you can hear from Chamber Noir. At 10 p.m. at OK Bar, there's karaoke with Pearl. And let's see what's going on tomorrow. At 4:30, there's a free shop at Fred Hampton Free Store. 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At 6 p.m. tomorrow at Maple Leaf Bar, it's the Professor Tim Piano Series featuring Davis Rogan. At 6 p.m. as well at Foundation Room New Orleans, it's Barrel and Groove. 7 p.m. tomorrow at Euclid Records, it's Boards of Canada Listening Party. And at 7:30 p.m. tomorrow at the Always Lounge and Cabaret, it's Legs, stand-up comedy, and burlesque. And there's more, and I'll tell you the others for tomorrow later. We're going to start with our merits, as we usually do, and then I'll be back in a bit to catch up again.

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Thank y'all.

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That was just Lean On My Love by John Batiste and Andrew Day. Before that, you heard 10 Minutes Till Sundown by L.A. Wallet. We played Let Me Be Me by The Other People Place, Sunrise in Malibu by Milton Suggs, Twirling in the Middle by The Bug Club, That Girl by 22 Beaches, and Adam Human by Abate Barahun. And we started the show off with I Met the Buddha at a Downtown Party by David Byrne. All right, we have our PSA and our promo, and then we'll get right back to it. Every month, the Feed Justice team of the First Unitarian Universalist Church of New Orleans hosts fresh, healthy meals to build a stronger community and neighborhood. 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All right, we have a few vinyls that we're going to play now.

All right, you are listening to WTUL New Orleans 91.5 FM. You just heard Houdini by Kate Bush. Before that, we had Birthday by Beach Fossils, Crossroads by Don McLean, Suffice by Kling, Nova Baby by the Black Keys, Sisters Are Doing It for Themselves by Aretha Franklin and the Eurythmics, and Passerine by Tenny Rain. All right, there's no more events for today since it's very late, but let me tell you what's going on tomorrow. There's a nice long list of stuff going on tomorrow. 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At 9 p.m. at Siberia, it's Anna Rita's farewell show with the Bomb Pulse. At 9 p.m. at 12 Mile Limit, it's Purr's Day Karaoke. At 10 p.m. at Santos Bar, it's Tainted Love 80s Night. And at 11 p.m. at Le Bon Temps Roulet, it's the Soul Rebels. All right. Next song we have is by Bjork, and then we're going to play some Arca after her, because that Arca's produced some of Bjork's stuff, and I think that's cool. So, yeah.

out. Girl, you're rusty, you're crusty. You don't know what it's all about. You're rambunctious.

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We just have about a half hour left. Very sad, but we have some fun stuff ready to go. We have a PSA and a promo first. Here's our PSA. 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And a promo, you can catch WTUL's country show every Sunday from 2 to 4 p.m., tune in for 2 hours of folk, blues, cowpunk, western swing, that rockabilly thing, outlaw, and everything in between right here on WTUL. All right, thanks for being here with me tonight. I'll be back probably once more to chat again. Cinco, four, cuatro, three, tres.

How can I be moved when everything's away? When everything's away? When everything's away?

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The city, New Orleans. Nighttime. I've got a job to do and I'm on the streets. I wander down 100th, but the darkness reveals nothing. As I edge past 97th, I pick up the scent. The grimy streets begin to glow and the mist begins to dissipate as I turn down 93rd. Finally, just a few blocks ahead, I see it. It hits me like a slap in the face or a slug from a 45. WTUL, New Orleans, 91.5 FM. I think this is the start of a beautiful relationship.

know one way that will help me do, that will help you, you depraved sinners, is by listening to WTUL 91.5 in New Orleans. Amen.

Hello to all you teeny boppers out there in radio land. This is the old fat daddy fun frolicking here in Groove Orleans with all kinds of boss degrees outside telling you about the spot on your dial where you really hear more music and less of this kind of noise that I make. It's WTUL at 550 on your dial in Groove Orleans, right? Yes.

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This is, you're listening to WTUL, New Orleans. My name's David Byrne. I'm in a band, Talking Heads. We're at 91.5 on your radio dial. 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

blah, blah, blah, blah, blah, blah. This is WTUL 91.5 in New Orleans. I'm Klaus from Dead Kennedys. Why are you listening to this station when there's so many good disco stations in town?

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1: Okay.
0: Madonna.
1: One, two, three, three.
0: Move your bass vocal mic in a bit. Right. Okay, here we go.
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0: So long more reloaded. 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
1: If you were easily offended by folks making fun of Elvis Presley, the king of rock and roll, you may want to change stations for a little while.
2: I ain't got no city.
1: There are certain laws which the universe must obey. Some of them were written by men like Stephen Hawking and Albert Einstein. Some of them were written by men like Thomas Jefferson and Alexander Hamilton. Some of them were never written down, but instead have evolved over time, such as the law that states, steps must be taken so that bell-bottoms never come back into style. But there is one law that stands out among all other laws, and despite frequent claims to the contrary, this law has held since the mid-1970s and will always be true. And this law states, yes, Elvis is dead.
2: I ain't got no city.
1: Now, along with this law comes an important observation. This observation is so compelling that many people, when they see it as true, which it is, want to forget that first law of the universe. And this observation is, the ghost of Elvis Presley walks the earth today.
2: I ain't got no city.
1: One might well ask, why does the ghost of Elvis Presley, the king of rock and roll, still walk the earth? Well, there's no simple answer to that question. You see, when Elvis was a young man, he walked the straight and narrow path of music. He created music no one had heard before and performed it in ways no one had ever seen before. But then one day, Elvis Presley committed the most vile sin any musician can commit, that one sin which the gods of music will never forgive. Elvis became a Las Vegas lounge singer.
2: I ain't got no city.
1: And thus the specter of Elvis has been condemned to walk the face of the earth with the sounds of top 40 radio and cheap commercial alternative radio ringing in his ghostly ears. Remember the king. Remember his judgment. Remember his fate. WTUL, New Orleans. Helping to save your eternal soul from the flickering flames of musical hell.

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0: In the beginning, God created the heaven and the earth. For 5 days, God continued his work. He gathered together the waters of the earth and called them seas. He set the sun and the moon and the multitude of the stars shining in the skies. And on the sixth day, he said,
1: I'm grouchy. My gorgeous gooey gum is getting stuck all over the place.
0: After having placed Adam and Eve in a marvelous garden, in the middle of which stood the tree of life and the tree of the knowledge of good and evil, God gave them this warning.
1: Golly, my gooey gum got stuck on the garden gate.
0: Now the serpent was the most cunning of the animals that God had created, and he tempted Eve with these words.
2: I'm Mr. S, and sometimes when I go to sleep, I'm scared. So then I sneak across my room and find my secret box and slip into my super sock.

0: What's your gripe?
1: Just hate teachers who walk in at 9 minutes after the bell and then smile.
2: I hate that quasi-intellectual Rodolfo Pasta who writes those idiotic columns in the Hullabaloo every week.
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0: Okay, would you rather A, suck the snot out of a dog's nose till its face caved in, B, slide down a 50-foot razor blade, or C, listen to top 40 music?
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1: Hi, this is Dave from Chains Addiction. What's it called? 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

good day. This is David Allen Stewart of Eurythmics, and I'd like to say I listen to WTUL every day of the week, and I think it's about time you did too.

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2: 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Jimmy Scav from Dung Heap Army will be there. 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

0: America. 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
1: What is it,
0: you ask? Cockroaches. That's right, cockroaches. The tiny menace to our very nation's existence. I have seen them gathering secretly, always in the middle of the night, when decent people are asleep. No doubt they are now in the final stages of their preparations to take over. The day is soon coming, America, when we shall wake up and see our nation at the feet of a vastly superior force of vicious, bloodthirsty cockroaches. Our children will be in danger. Our women will be constantly molested. My fellow Americans, they will probably institute some form of radical communism on our land once they take over while we are sleeping in our beds. We must act now to rid our country of this menace. Cockroach sympathizers must be tracked down and exposed. Laws must be enacted. Citizens' groups must be organized. We must crush them beneath our feet before we find them crawling through the very halls of Congress and even in our own homes.

muchachos.

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Hello, I'm Tosh. We have plastics, and when we are in New Orleans, we always listen to WWL. Thank you. Arigatou.

Good morning, New Orleans. You're listening to Coffee Music, and of course, this is WTUL 91.5 FM, your friend and neighbor Ryan, giving you play, I mean, not play by play, but no, I'm giving you the best in music from 6 to 8 all summer long here on WTUL New Orleans, 6 to 8 a.m., and so happy to have you here on this Thursday here in the Crescent City. I'm going to jump right into the event calendar. There is a lot of things going on in the city today. And we're going to start it off with 4:30 at the Fred Hampton Free Store. 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At 6 p.m., Booker and Beyond, the Professor, Tim Piano Series featuring David, the Professor Tim series, I should say, featuring Davis Rogan. Then also in addition to that, at 6 p.m. at the Foundation Room at the House of Blues, Barrel and Groove. 7 p.m. at Euclid Records, Board of Canada Listening Party. 7:30 at the Always Lounge and Cabaret, Legs, Stand-Up Comedy, and Burlesque. 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At 8 p.m. at Off the Avenue, Mark Stone and Friends. 8 p.m. at the Peacock Room, Robin Barnes. At 9 p.m. at Siberia and Anaretta's Farewell Show with the Bomb Post. At 9 p.m. at 12 Mile Limit, Purse Day Karaoke. At 10 p.m. at Santos Bar, Tainted Love 80s Night. And at 11 p.m. at the Soul at Le Bump Temps Brulee, The Soul Rebels. That being said, it is a minute after the top of the hour in the city of New Orleans. You're listening to WTUL New Orleans. And I'm, of course, Ryan, I'm playing the best in music to start your Thursday, the last Thursday of the month. And I'm going to jump right into the music with some music. With some muzak from James PJ Scraggins, The Light of Day.

0: censorship, evaporation. No, it's evaporation. This is leading somewhere.
1: Yes, we're going down the lane.
0: Going somewhere.
1: Into the garden, into the backyard.
0: We're walking down the driveway. Backyard.
1: Transcendental moment.
0: It's almost late.
1: That's right. That's it.
0: Are we moving towards some transcendental moment?
1: Do you think
0: that's right?

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Ryan Hancock here, taking you up till 8 a.m. with Coffee Music. You just heard some new music from the Linda Lindas with California Sun. In addition to that, Morning Glory from Leonard Cohen. Sounds of Blackness with I Believe and Cake with Frank Sinatra. The Other People Place, Eye Contact. Max Being Con with Morning and James P.J. Spraggins, The Light of Day. This hour, this PSA for this hour of music is brought to you in part by the Family Service of Greater New Orleans. 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I'm going to jump right back into the music. Here's some music from N2U. You don't have to cry.

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This is Coffee Music with Ryan. I'm taking her up till 8 a.m. on this Thursday, the last Thursday of the month. You just heard Jody Ellen with Imprinted, and in addition to that, Jack Spence with Immobic Tripods. Hope I pronounced that right. The Lost Days, Gonna Have to Tell You. In addition to that, Sherrick with Just Call, Paul Hallcastle and the Jazz Masters, Good Loving, Camera Obscura with Keep It Clean, and Into You, You Don't Have to Cry. We jump into the event calendar for Thursday, May 28th. 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At 10 p.m. at Santos Bar, Tainted Love 80s Night. And at Le Bump Temp Roulette, 11 p.m., The Soul Rebels. I'm going to jump right back into the music. Here's some music from Nelson Rangel, followed by some music from Marcy Poe. Brand new music from Marcy Poe will be followed after this.

I'm hearing you. You know what I mean? If you say that's what I gotta do, then that's what I gotta do. What the fuck is self-care? My dark is the purest. I hear self-care cures.

0: massage at a real place, not in a garage. Yeah, yeah. It's eating health food and making smoothies out of kelp cubes. You know what I mean? That sound nasty, but I'm doing that in 2020. You know what I mean?
1: What the self-care?
0: Yeah. I think I know what you're suggesting. It just sounds depressing. Yeah, yeah. It's like journaling.

You just heard TB Moms with Dad This Spirit from the album Celebrity Dust. And, of course, you are listening to WTUL New Orleans. Before that, Open Mic Eagle with WTF is Self-Care. And also Wendy Summer from Anri Starlight Mints, The Bandit. Boney James with Bleecker Street and Ode to That Street in Brooklyn. Shouts to the Knicks for going to the NBA Finals. So that I had to play that for the Knicks fans. L.A. Wallet with Ain't It Funny. And also brand new music from Marcy Poe, Flashbacks. And Nelson Rangel with Little Dream Girl from the album Destiny. 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Through this program, a qualified nurse or parent educator supports caregivers in the greater New Orleans area as they navigate pregnancy, infant care, breastfeeding, and more. As the child grows, the program offers tips on tracking healthy development, understanding changing behaviors, and preparing to start school. 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I'm going to jump right back into the music from Alyssa Allgood.

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All of this is really happening. We kept it casual, though we're not ever moving casual.

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I'm your DJ for the next 2 hours, DJ Haystacks. 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At 10 o'clock at Santa's Bar, we have Tainted Love 80s Night. And at 11 o'clock at Le Bon Temporel, we have the Soul Rebels. That is a lot of events. So maybe if you're looking for something to do, you should check one of those out. So I got some music for you, and I'm just going to dive right into it, and I hope you enjoy.

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I am your DJ right now, DJ Haystacks, and I have some announcements for y'all. 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Well, I'm just going to get right back into it and hope you enjoy.

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I'm your DJ, DJ Haystacks, and I'm back in your eardrums to let you know about the many, many events. 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At 8 o'clock, I'm an hour off today, but at 7 o'clock at Euclid Records, there will be a Boards of Canada listening party. At 7:30 at the Always Lounge and Cabaret, we have Legs, stand-up comedy and burlesque. 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At 8 o'clock at Off the Ave, we have Mark Stone and Friends. At 8 o'clock at the Peacock Room, we have Robin Barnes. At 9 o'clock at 12 Mile Limit, we have Purr's Day Karaoke. At 9 o'clock at Siberia, we have Anaretta's Farewell Show with the Bomb Pulse. At 10 o'clock at Santos Bar, we have Tainted Love 80s Night. And at 11 o'clock at Le Bon Tempérule, we have the Soul Rebels. That's just some of the events going on in this wonderful city tonight. And I hope you check out more, and I will get back to the music. Enjoy.

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I'm your DJ for the next 30 minutes, DJ Haystacks, and I have some announcements for y'all. Hold on. CASA New Orleans is seeking volunteers, especially African American men, to serve as advocates for children in foster care. 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You can catch WTUL's Country Show every Sunday from 2 to 4 p.m. Tune in for 2 hours of folk, blues, cowpunk, western swing, that rockabilly thing, outlaw, and everything in between right here on WTUL. Well, I'm going to close off my set, and I hope you enjoyed the music thus far, and I hope you will enjoy the next 30 minutes of it, too. So, have a good one.

0: 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And it's Petey and Michael.
1: For information in Brooklyn, call my mother. 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

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So great pretender, pull a face, let's see the vest fall on. You know, just don't sing barricades in the morning. It's

Good morning. You are tuned to WTUL New Orleans 91.5 on your FM dial, a little after 10 a.m. here in the Crescent City. My name is Kerry, and we are at the brunch table. Before we get into some music, a couple of things going on our calendar starting at 4:30 p.m. over at the Fred Hampton Free Store's free shop at the Fred Hampton Free Store. That's until 7 p.m. 5 p.m. at Preservation Halls, a Preservation All-Stars featuring Wendell Brunius. 6 p.m. Foundation Room in New Orleans. That's at 225 Decatur Street. You can catch Barrel and Groove. 6 p.m. Maple Leaf Bars, Booker and Beyond, the Professor Tim Piano Series featuring Davis Rogan. 7 p.m. over at Euclid Records, Boards of Canada, Listening Party. 7:30 at the Always Lounge is Legs, stand-up comedy and burlesque. 8 p.m. Carrollton Station's Christina Kaminas and Victoria Dutton. 8 p.m. off the Avenue. That's at 2613 Jasmine Street. Mark Stone and Friends. 8 p.m. at the Peacock Room is Robin Barnes. 9 p.m. 12 Mile Limit is Thursday Karaoke. 9 p.m. Siberia is Anna Rita's farewell show with the Bomb Pulse. 10 p.m. at Santa's Bar, Tainted Love, 80s Night. And finally, 11 p.m. at Le Bon Temps Roulet, you can catch the Soul Rebels. All right. Hope you're having a great morning. Not sure what this weather's going to do. Of course, we know it's going to rain. All right, let's get into some music.

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The house is a well-preserved example of progressive design and is decorated throughout the year to reflect period seasonal styles. 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Joystick Jukebox is WTOL's video game music specialty show. Recharge your soul with an abundance of beeps and bops written for consoles, handhelds, PCs, you name it. For gamers and non-gamers alike, anyone can find something to bob their head to on Joystick Jukebox every other Friday night from 8 to 10 p.m. Shout out to DJ Kit Kat for that show. It is a lot of fun. All right. We just heard Tuatara doing Night in the Emerald City. That is from Trading with the Enemy. The William Covert Trio before that did Come True. That is from something called Dream Vessel. Brian Eno from Head Candy. We heard that. Nala Sanfro before that did Continuum 6. That is from Endlessness. Frank Zappa, title track to Apostrophe. And then we started off with old Bobby Fripp there doing Breathless. That is from his solo release Exposure. All right. A little after 10:30 a.m. here in the morning. My name is Carrie and we are at the brunch table. Hope you're having a great morning. And we've got some music queued up and let's get right back to it.

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Thanks for joining us at the brunch table today. Chef Mentor just did Terpsichore. That is from East of the Sun and West of the Moon. And next Thursday, we will have some members of Chef Mentor to talk about something that's going on next weekend. And, of course, about anti-gravity. So you definitely want to stay tuned for that. Before Chef Mentor was Wano Tricks Point Never doing Cherry Blue. That is from something called Tranquilizer. The other people place did Eye Contact. That is from Lifestyles of the Laptop Cafe. Avi Tair and Kriya Breakin did Sis Around the Sandmill from Pull Hair Rubai. Yellow Swans, Limited Space. That is from Going Places. And we started off with another local artist, Lila George, doing Loose Ends. That is from Songs from the Basement, our latest compilation. A couple of things going on around town, starting at 4:30 p.m. over at the Fred Hampton Free Stores Free Shop from 4:30 to 7 p.m.

5 p.m., Preservation Halls, Preservation All-Stars featuring Wendell Brennius. 6 p.m., Foundation Room, New Orleans, which is at 225 Decatur Street. And catch Barrel and Groove. 6 p.m. at Maple Leaf Bar is Booker and Beyond, the Professor Tim Piano Series featuring Davis Rogan. 7 p.m. over at Euclid Records is Boards of Canada Listening Party. 7:30, the Always Lounge and Cabarets, Legs, Stand-Up Comedy, and Burlesque. 8 p.m., Carrollton Station is Christina Kaminis and Victoria Dutton. 8 p.m. off the Avenue, that's at 2613 Jasmine Street. And catch Mark Stone and Friends. 8 p.m. at Peacock Room, that's at 501 Chapatoulas. Robin Barnes will be performing. 9 p.m. at 12 Mile Limit, Thursday Karaoke. 9 p.m. at Siberia is Anarita's Farewell Show with The Bomb Pulse. 10 p.m. at Santa's Bar is Tainted Love 80s Night. And finally, 11 at Le Bon Temps Roulé, you can catch the Soul Rebels. All right, hope you're having a great morning. Let's get back to some music.

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All right, you are joining the kids at the brunch table here with me, your host, DJ Carey. We just heard Joni Mitchell, Song for Sharon. That's from her release, Hajira. Poisoned Girlfriend did Hardly Ever Smile Without You. That is from Melting Moment. Wolf Eyes, before that, did Chattering Lead. That is from No Answer, Lower Floors. Kate Bush, Waking the Witch. That is from Before the Dawn, Live. Steve Reich, before that, Electric Counterpoint 3, Fast. It's performed by David Lang. Local group Split started us off with Infinite Tower. That is from our WTUL New Orleans Songs from the Basement Volume 23, a compilation of amazing local artists that we do every year for our fundraising marathon. And it's a lot of fun. Get to hear a lot of great music. All right. I am here until noon, a little after 11:30 a.m. in the morning. Hope you're having a great morning. Let's see what other kind of sonic mischief I can get up to before noon.

Thanks for joining the brunch table today with your host, DJ Carey, on WTUL New Orleans, 91.5 FM. We heard Tamika Reed doing Oolong. That is from Dance Skip Hop. Patrick Cowley before that did Hellfire. There's from something called Hardware. Spoon did Outlier. That is from They Want My Soul. Pan American before that did Entrance to Afterlife. That is from Fly the Ocean in a Silver Plane. And The Spells with an old Who cover, Can't Explain. It's from their release, The Age of Backwards. We started off with Y Oak doing The Instrument. It's from The Louder I Call, The Faster It Runs. All right, I am out of here. I think it is time for lunch. So we approach the noon hour. I will be back next Tuesday for Spambled Eggs from 10 to noon on Tuesday. Should be joined by DJ Ray. And then, of course, Wednesday morning, 6 to 9 a.m. And then Thursday, 10 to noon. Here at the brunch table, the staff lets me out on the summer, during the summer, to wreak havoc on the airwaves. I don't know why they let me out. Anyway, thanks for listening, and I'll catch you guys later.

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0: It's 3:39 a.m. You can't sleep. 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

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Thank you to Toolbot for the last hour of music. You just heard Angela Alvarez. The song was Amour from her self-titled LP. My name is Laura B. I'm going to be sitting in for DJ Sophie Soptex for the next hour, and then I'll be here from 2 to 4 from our regular time slot. Laura B. Pirates through the stacks, and then Larry D. will be bringing you some miscellaneous ramblings from 4 to 6 p.m. So sit back. Let's hope the rain's done for the day and enjoy some great music. Here's what's going on around town tonight. In the Crescent City, 4:30 at the Fred Hampton Free Store. 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At the Foundation Room at House of Blues at 6 o'clock is Barrel and Groove. 6 o'clock at the Maple Leaf Bar is Booker and Beyond, the Professor Tim Piano Series featuring Davis Rogan. 7 o'clock at Euclid Records, it's a Boards of Canada listening party. 7:30 at the Always Lounge and Cabaret, it's Legs, stand-up comedy and burlesque. 8 o'clock at Carrollton Station, it's Christina Caminas and Victoria Dutton. 8 o'clock at Off the Avenue on Jasmine Street is Mark Stone and Friends. The Peacock Room at 8 o'clock has Robin Barnes. 12 Mile Limit is at 9 o'clock has Thursday Karaoke. Siberia at 9 has Anaretta's Farewell Show with the Bomb Pulse. Santos Bar at 10 o'clock has Tainted Love, 80s Night. And over at Le Bon Temps Roulet at 11 o'clock, it is the Soul Rebels Brass Band. You are tuned in to WTUL New Orleans, 91.5 FM. My name is Laura B. The number here is 504-865-5885. If you have any comments, questions, or requests. And let's see, do I have anything else that I should tell you? No, that is it. Let's get started with some music. This is a band called 22 Beaches. The name of the album is titled Dusk. Recordings from 1980 to 1984. And I'm going to play the title track, which is Dust. This is WTUL New Orleans.

Maybe I'm just wasting my time. Or maybe this is all by some strange design. Just maybe.

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But am I really trying? This may be.

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The Pito House Museum on Bayou St. John is an 18th century Creole colonial building and was the home of New Orleans' first mayor. The museum has been restored to highlight its distinctive construction and roof and is furnished with Louisiana and American antiques from the early 1800s. Visitors do need an appointment to tour the home. 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And you were just listening to Billy Hancock and the Tennessee Rockets. The song you heard was Miss Jessie Lee from their album The Shaken, from their album Shaken That Rockabilly Fever. Kirsten Candy did Heaven from her album Glints. Tenny Ray did Killing the Blues from her album Goldenrod. Local musician John Batiste did Maybe from the album Big Money. And Candy Bars did Work Cited from On Cutting Tigers and Half an Understanding Narration. And I started things out with 22 Beaches. The song you heard was Dust, and that was from their recent release, Dust Recordings, 1980 to 1984. All right, the number here at WTUL is 504-865-5885. If you have any comments, questions, or requests, let's get back to the music. This is artist Tom Bolu, I believe. Let's see. Is this local? No, it's not. You're going to be listening to track 3, which is titled Mystery Train from his album Jam Band Stooges. This is WTUL New Orleans.

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That was the Candy Snatchers. The song you heard was If You Can't Have Fun, You Ain't No Fun. That was from the album Human Zoo. Before that, you heard Can't. They did a song called Too Late, Too Far from the album titled Dreams Come True. Before that, you heard the Cancer Conspiracy doing Two from their album Omega. Candida Pax did Dark Clouds from their album Day. Before that, you heard Mink DeVille doing Just Give Me One Good Reason from his album Coup de Grace. And the Candy Skins did Grass from their album Fun. And Tom Bolu did Mystery Train from his album Jam Band Stooges. And Billy Hancock and the Tennessee Rockets did Miss Jessie Lee from their album Shaken That Rockabilly Fever. And that is where we last left off. And let's see, you can catch WTUL's Country Show every Sunday from 2 to 4 p.m. Tune in for 2 hours of folk, blues, cowpunk, western swing, that rockabilly thing, outlaw, and everything in between, right here on WTUL. All right, my name is Laura B. It's 2:01 here at WTUL. So let's find out what's going on around town this evening in the Crescent City, beginning at 4:30 over at the Fred Hampton Free Store. 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

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Foundation Room at House of Blues at 6 has Barrel and Groove. 6 o'clock at the Maple Leaf Bar, it's Booker and Beyond, the Professor Tim Piano Series featuring Davis Rogan. 7 o'clock at Euclid Records, it's the Boards of Canada Listening Party. 7:30 at the Always Lounge and Cabaret, it's Legs, a stand-up comedy and burlesque. Carlton Station at 8 o'clock, it's Christina Caminas and Victoria Dutton. 8 o'clock at Off the Avenue on Jasmine Street is Mark Stone and Friends. The Peacock Room at 8 o'clock has Robin Barnes. 12 Mile Limit at 9 o'clock, Thursday Karaoke. Siberia at 9 o'clock, it's Anaretta's Farewell Show with the Bomb Pulse. 10 o'clock at Santos Bar, it's Tainted Love 80s Night. And at Le Bon Temps Roulette at 11, it is The Soul Rebels. All right, it's 2:03. This is WTUL New Orleans, 91.5 FM. I'm broadcasting to you live from the basement of the LBC on Tulane University's campus in Uptown New Orleans, where it had stopped raining when I got here at about, 1:45. Looked like it rained pretty good here. There's some flooded spots, so I hope you're safe out there, and I hope the rain has stopped. All right, time for some music. I'll be here to 4. Larry D will be coming in at 4 with some miscellaneous ramblings. I'm going to get things started with Gary Newman. The song you're going to hear is Night Talk from his album titled Dance. This is WTUL New Orleans.

the community.

0: I love that at the end. I thought that sounded grand.
1: You are listening to WTUL New Orleans 91.5 FM. That was a group called Mahal. The song you heard was Femme from their new release, Attachment Styles. Before that, English Teacher did Mastermind Specialism from their new release, This Could Be Texas. Before that, you heard Tuxedo Moon doing Heaven from the compilation Can You Hear Me? The Fix before that did Take What You Want from their 2022 release, Take What You Want. Kevin Dunn and the Regiment of Women did 911 from their album The Judgment of Paris. Local group Nail Club did Desire from WTUL Songs from the Basement Volume 23. That was this year's release. Gary Newman started us out at 2 o'clock or just after 2 with A Subway Called You from his album Dance. The Louisiana Assistive Technology Access Network provides information about assistive devices, services, and funding to support normal activities like bathing, walking, reading, or watching TV. 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All right, it is 2:32. 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My name is Laura B. I'll be here to 4 o'clock, and Larry D. will be coming in with some miscellaneous ramblings from 4 to 6, so do stay tuned. If you have any comments, questions, or requests, the number here is 504-865-5885. This is something from an artist named Jeffrey Cantu Ledesma. The song that I have queued up is Loving Love from his album Love is a Stream. 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

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You were just listening to Calamity Magnet. The song you heard was Figure It Out from their self-titled LP. Before that, you heard Bow Wow Wow doing Chihuahua, and that was from the EP of the same name. Before that, Future Islands did Find Love from their new release, Sail, Find Love. Suburban Lawns did Janitor from their self-titled album. And before that, you heard Canopy doing Everybody, Trips a Little Now and Then from their album titled Canopy Anopy. Shellag did Don't Change from their album Blank Society Volume 1. And I started things out with Jeffrey Cantu Ledesma doing Loving Love from his album Love is a Scream. All right, I just lost my promo since things just refreshed. So let's see if I can back into what it was. Let's see. Well, alrighty. Maybe you won't get the promo. We'll try to read this one. Let's see. 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All right, let's get to the real important top of the hour business, and that is, let's find out what's going on around town in the Crescent City tonight. 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All right, starting at 4:30 over at the Fred Hampton Free Store. 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

9 o'clock. It's Thursday karaoke. Siberia at 9 has Anaretta's farewell show with the Bomb Pulse. In Santos Bar at 10 o'clock has Tainted Love, 80s Night. And at Le Bon Ton Relay, it is the Soul Rebels. All right, let me run over here and grab this album cover. All right, next up, I've got an album here from Chuckie Weiss. Chuckie Weiss being Chuckie from Ricky Lee Jones, Chuckie's in Love, according to this album. And I'm going to play the song Saturday Night Fish Fry, which is a local song, if I'm reading this review correctly. It features Dr. John on piano. And let's see, I'm trying to read this. Louis Jordan, Saturday Night Fish Fry. All right, so let's give it a listen. It'll be Dr. John on the keys. This is WTUL New Orleans. This

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That was a group called Business Lady. The song you heard was Canon, and that was from their self-titled LP. Before that, you heard from My Neptune. The song you heard was Reframe the Walls, and that was from their album Despina, and they're a local group. Before that, the Consecos did This Girl and This Boy from their self-titled LP. A musician called Eberhard Schooner did Trans Am, that featured the Police as musicians, and that was from their album Video Magic. Fine before that did AB from their album AB. The Fall before that did Various Times from their album Live at the Witch Trials. And I started things out at 3 o'clock with Chucky Weiss. The song you heard was Saturday Night Fish Fry, and that was from his album The Other Side of Town. You can catch, the Louisiana Department of Health Family Support and Coaching Program helps new and expecting parents learn about caring for a new baby. Through this program, a qualified nurse or parent educator supports caregivers in the greater New Orleans area as they navigate pregnancy, infancy care, breastfeeding, and more. As the child grows, the program also offers tips on tracking healthy development, understanding changing behaviors, and preparing to start school. 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All right, it is 3:31. You're tuned in to WTUL New Orleans, 91.5 FM. My name is Laura B., and I have just under 30 minutes of music left for you, and then you'll have some Larry D's miscellaneous ramblings to bring you to the 6 o'clock hour. The number here is 504-865-5885. If you have any comments, questions, or requests, I'll try to get them on for you before I leave. All right, next up, this is from a musician named Chris Butler. He was apparently a founding member of the band The Waitresses. I didn't know he had a solo record, but this is from 2019, so we're going to listen to the fourth track off this record, which is titled Summer Money, and the name of the album is Got It Together. 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

You are listening to WTUL New Orleans 91.5 FM. That was David Byrne. The song you were listening to is titled A Door Called No from his album Who is the Sky? But a glory before that did Serpentine from the album Rat Tat Tat. The Bongos did Hunting from the Hunting EP. Will Butler, the brother of Wynn Butler of Arcade Fire. Before that did Anna from his album Policy. The Cure did In Your House from the album 17 Seconds. Chris Butler of The Waitresses did Summer Money from Got It Together. Anna started things out with a business lady doing Cannon from the album, the self-titled LP. You can catch WTUL's Country Show every Sunday from 2 to 4 p.m. Tune in for 2 hours of folk, blues, cowpunk, western swing, that rockabilly thing, outlaw, and everything in between, right here on WTUL. All right, my name is Laura B. That's going to wrap it up for me today. I will be back next Thursday from 2 to 4, but Larry D's up next from 4 to 6 with Miscellaneous Rambling, so do stay tuned for that. This is something new from Angine de Poitrine. The song you're going to hear is the 6th track titled Anger from his album Volume 2. This is WTUL New Orleans.

And you are listening to WTUL New Orleans 91.5 on the FM dial. It's your host here, Larry D, with Miscellaneous Ramblings on this very rainy week here in New Orleans. Thank you for listening. Let's see what we played. No, I'm sorry. Let's see what's going on around town, and then we'll get right into the music. I want to thank Laura B. for another awesome show, and she came in early to relieve Toolbot of its responsibility, so that was really, really nice. So let me update everything. So it's 4 o'clock. At 4:30, it's the free shop at the Fred Hampton Free Store. It goes till 7. At the Preservation Hall, Wendell Brunius is leading the Preservation All-Stars at 5. At the Foundation Room on Decatur, it's Barrel and Groove at 6 o'clock. Davis Rogan is holding court at the Maple Leaf Bar tonight at 6 as part of the Professor Piano Series. At Euclid Records over on Charters at 7, it's the Boards of Canada Listening Party. At the Always Lounge on St. Claude, it's stand-up comedy and burlesque. And at Carrollton Station, across from the Streetcar Barn, it's Christina Caminas and Victoria Dutton. It's at 8 o'clock. At Off the Wave at 2613 Jasmine Street, it's Mark Stone and Friends. The Peacock Room hosts Robin Barnes tonight at 8. At 12 Mile Limit at 9, it's Purs Day Karaoke. At Siberia on St. Claude, it's Anna Retta's farewell show with the Bomb Plus, 9 o'clock for that show. At the Santos Bar, it's Tainted Love 80s night, 10 o'clock. And at the Bontown Roulette at 11, it's the Soul Rebels. And that does bring us up to date. It is Larry D, and it is Miscellaneous Ramblings.

And it is WTUL New Orleans. Up first, Nola Tet, a quartet of monstrous New Orleans jazz musicians that got together on Royal Potato Family Records and put out a fine album called Something to Relax To. And this is Doc Richter to you. It's a James Singleton composition. Here we go, WTUL.

And you are listening to WTUL New Orleans, 91.5 on the FM dial. It's your host, Larry D. with Miscellaneous Ramblings. In the summer schedule, folks, on a rainy, rainy week here in New Orleans. Let's see what we played and then do the paperwork and we'll get right back to it. We started out with the great quartet, Nola Tet, from their self-titled release on Royal Potato Family Records, and that was Doc Richter to you. And then it was Kelly Duplex, who donated that song to the station for inclusion in the Songs from the Basement Volume 23 from Marathon this year, and that was Fabric Hands from Kelly Duplex. Awesome tune. Thank you, Kelly. And then Shayna Cleveland did Mayonnaise from her Hardly Art release, Manzanita. Then Courtney Barnett from Creature of Habit just released on Mom and Pop Music. And that was Sugar Plum. Tom Waits, Reaching Back in the Stacks. That was Sea of Love, the old Phil Phillips tune on his release, Orphans from 2006 on Anti Records. And you just heard from Elvis Presley, Johnny Cash, Carl Perkins, and Jerry Lee Lewis, the Million Dollar Quartet over at Sun, doing that in the back room, having a little fun. That was Just a Little Talk with Jesus, and that brings us up to date. Let's see what the paperwork holds. Let me update it. The New Orleans Regional AIDS Planning Council plans local HIV services to help ensure that everyone infected or affected by HIV can access treatment and live full, productive lives. 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The phone number is 504-821-7334. And remember that Democracy Now! Airs Monday, Wednesday, and Friday at 9 a.m. right here on WTUL New Orleans. Democracy Now! 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It's Larry D. with Miscellaneous Ramblings. Let's get right back to it. I do thank you for listening.

Hey, man. It's WTUL, New Orleans, 91.5 on the FM dial. It's your host here, Larry D. Thank you for the kind calls and emails, and thank you for listening. Let's see what we played, and then we'll tell you what's going on around town. We started out with Melody's Echo Chamber. They have a new one in the station on Domino Records, and that was the title cut, Unclouded, from their latest CD of Melody's Echo Chamber. And then The Fix, believe it or not, have a new one out, sort of. It's a few years old, but we finally got it. It's called Every 5 Seconds. And that was the first cut, A Life Survives, from The Fix with two X's. And then Shorty Long, yes, that's Shorty Long with Devil with the Blue Dress On. And then it was Soundgarden. I just had Chris Cornell in my mind. What a voice. What a sad thing. Gone but Not Forgotten. Soundgarden with Burden in My Hand from the A&M release, Down on the Upside. And then J.B. Hutto on Varick Records. That was from Slide Slinger from 83. That's called That's the Truth. Let's Get Out of Here, from J.B. Hutto. And then from August by Cake, by Guided by Voices, that was Amusement Park is Over. And a new one from the great Candy Staton. It's called Back to My Roots. It's obviously a gospel record on Baraka Records, B-E-R-A-C-A-H. Just came out last year, and that's, of course, the classic, It's Gonna Rain. And it did rain around here this week. But she sounds great, 80-plus years old. Well done. All right, let's see what's going on around town. And we'll get right back to it. Ongoing at the Fred Hampton Free Store. It's free shop, goes till 7 o'clock. Right now at Preservation Hall, Wendell Brunius leads the Preservation All-Stars. At the Foundation Room on Decatur, Barrel and Groove start at 6 o'clock. Davis Rogan, DJ Davis, will be at the Maple Leaf Bar at 6 as part of the Professor Piano Series, Booker and Beyond. Euclid Records on Charters is hosting a Boards of Canada listening party starting at 7. 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At 12 Mile Limit at 9, it's Thursday Karaoke. Siberia is hosting Aranita's Farewell Show with the Bomb Plus tonight at 9. Taint the Love 80s Night at Upstairs at the Santos Bar on Decatur.

Theater at 10. And at 11 on Magazine Street, as usual, the Soul Rebels, starting at 11 for the late night crowd. And that does bring us up to date. Let's get right back to it.

And you are listening to WTUL New Orleans 91.5 on the FM dial. It's your host here, Larry D. with Miscellaneous Ramblings. Thank you. Thank you for listening. I think it's clearing up out there. I think we're in the basement. So it wasn't raining when I came in, so that's kind of cool. Let's see what we played. We'll do the paperwork, and we'll get right back to it. We started out with B.B. King from the ABC release in 71 in London. It's a little chopped up at the end. I guess I'll have to break down and try to get another copy. That was Blue Shadows from B.B. King. And then Betty Harris from her Lost Queen of New Orleans soul release did Hook, Line, and Sinker. Al Green from his latest release, To Love Someone, that was the title cut, the Bee Gees tune. And then the Spirits of Rhythm from back in the day with I've Got the World on a String. I think that was from 1933. The Harold Arlen tune. And then the great Alex McMurray with Something You Know from his self-released CD, Lucky One. That was John Lennon doing a demo of Strawberry Fields Forever from the Anthology 2 release from the Beatles. And we just heard from Marianne Williams doing I'm Going to Sing the Life I Sing About and My Songs from the Precious Lord recordings of the great gospel songs of Thomas A. Dorsey from 73 on Columbia. And that does bring us up to date. Let's see. Let's get the paperwork. Where is it? Right there. Let's update. Gotta update. CASA New Orleans is seeking volunteers, especially African-American men, to serve as advocates for children in foster care. More information is available by phone. It's 504-522-1962. The email

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Again, the phone number, 504-522-1962, and the email is info@casanewOrleans.org. And keep in mind, you can catch WTUL's Country Show. It's every Sunday from 2 to 4 p.m. Tune in for 2 hours of folk, blues, cowpunk, western swing, rockabilly, outlaw, and everything in between. Really, really great show. Really great show. What can you say? Right here on WTUL. It's Sundays from 2 to 4 p.m. So that brings us up to date. Let's get right back to it.

0: All right, Larry D getting ready to bail out of Miscellaneous Ramblings. DJ Weather Aware has just put together an awesome jazz and sun. What'd you say last week?
1: The spectrum of jazz.
0: The spectrum of jazz is huge, right? So DJ Weather Aware has got a great show. Please stay tuned at 6. Underneath me, we have People Museum, live from the Marini Opera House, doing Saturn Rings. Sonny Rollins, who just passed a couple days ago, did a Tennessee Waltz from his milestone release, Falling in Love with Jazz. Before that, the Psychedelic Furs with Pretty in Pink. And I think we started that set off with, no, Todd Rundgren with Real Man. And we started off with Jeffrey Broussard and Richest Man. Please stay tuned for Jazz at 6.

are tuned in to WTL New Orleans 91.5. This is The Forecast. I'm your host, DJ Weather Aware. Before we get started, I'm going to read some of the calendar happenings tonight. 5 o'clock, Preservation Hall has the Preservation All-Stars featuring Wendell Brunius. 6 o'clock, the Foundation Room has Barrel and Groove. 6 o'clock, Maple Leaf Bar has Booker and Beyond, the Professor Tim Piano series featuring Davis Rogan. 7 o'clock, Euclid Records has Boards of Canada Listening Party. 7:30, the Always Lounge and Cabaret has Legs, Stand-Up Comedy, and Burlesque. 8 o'clock, Carlton Station has Christina Caminas and Victoria Dutton. 8 o'clock, Cavern Cinema has I Don't Feel at Home in This 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the Bomb Pulse. 10 o'clock, Santos Bar, Tainted Love, 80s Night. 11 o'clock, Le Bon Temps Roulé, The Soul Rebels. This is Bill Frizzle's Liftoff from Guitar in the Space Age. Gonna have a lot of awesome music for you all tonight, today. It's 6:02 in the Crescent City. It's about 84 degrees Fahrenheit.

That was South African jazz musician Duduzo Mak'atihini. The song was called Umlalank Kozi. This is The Forecast. We play and explore jazz from the roots to the shoots, the buds, and the fruits. Lots of jazz happenings this week. We had the 100-year anniversary of Miles Davis. Said goodbye to Sonny Rollins. And lots of new jazz music out. Coming up next, we're going to hear some early American black spiritual music from Reverend C.J. Johnson. This is called You Better Run to the City of Refuge.

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0: Well, good day, sir. 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I hope you're fine and your family. This is Emerson speaking to you. Long time. How is everything? Mr. Kasim is by my side, listening to what I'm saying to you. Duval, everybody miss you, sir. I hope you miss us too again. How is ABA? Is she doing well? Oh, yes, sir. Before I forget, Duval, my English girl, please, if he got our photos, let me see. Please, I want to see the photos of my English girl. 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Mr. Kasim is here. I think he wants to see something.
1: Hi, man. How you doing? Yeah. I just want to know how you doing, man. I'm doing something. I'm in WhatsApp. I'll get you back later.
0: Yeah, that's Mr. Gassimo. Duval, Mr. Duval, Emerson, thank you very much. I hope you reply me well. Yeah, take care.

Charlie Hayden on the bass. Kurt Vile, speak low. Time is 6:30. It's time for a couple PSAs. The Freedom Is Not Free program helps wounded and injured veterans of all branches of the military and their families defray the costs associated with caregiving and travel during their most trying times. More information about volunteering or donating is available online at freedomisnotfree.com. 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Allow yourself to be awash in the soothing sounds of New Age music, ambient down-tempo, Berlin School, and other sonically serene distant shores, brought to you by a dedicated rotating cast of DJs to help you usher in a peaceful morning every Sunday from 6 a.m. to 10 a.m. This is 91.5 FM WTUL New Orleans. We're here listening to Alex Goodman. Before Kurt Vile, we had the mysterious pianist, jazz pianist H. Hunt with See You Soon. Before that, Duval Timothy, What's Up, from Sin Am. And coming up next, we're going to hear a little bit from Alabaster De Plume.

want to say something to the machine. And it's like this. I was writing to someone about how I wanted to do this thing. And I thought about how I want to live as well. And what I wrote was, I will not be safe. I will be magical. I will be open and true and good. It will be the sound of me being magical. I will be incomplete. I will not be safe. Love is not safe. Courage is not safe. I have the greatest gift of all to give. It's my love. It's the best thing in the world. And even though it doesn't need to be received for it to be so great, I will not be sheltered even by this fact. I will not choose cynicism or take it up on its delicious and bitter offer that is so comforting and familiar and final and fatalistic. I won't lean on promises nor denials I do not have the answer. I won't compose an ending to defend myself from blistering rays of hope. And I won't hide behind a matchstick of a sweet little word either. I will be naked like water. It's the worst place to be. It's the best place to be. It's where we are anyway.

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The seed grows, mostly unobserved. 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The part of the flower that houses

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When I use granular synthesis on the music, it's as if the anther opens, releases pollen, a sound is carried, not by wind or water or mason bee or ruby-throated hummingbird, but by the silence that authorizes and protects all music. Mr.

0: Joe, can you pick a player? 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
1: Unless you want to walk around and look important.
0: Could you play some kind of figure that you can keep playing through that? Some kind of figure like that. That goes on, some kind of pulse that goes on all the time.